She'll be all right. No riding shining armored knight. She will save herself this time. And in fact, tonight, she did confirm. The cold never lasts, my darling. It just teaches the heart how to burn.

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Deep down in the jungle, I start banging my first bongo. Every monkey like to be in my place instead of me, 'cause I'm the king of bongo, baby, I'm the king of bongo bong.

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And if your man gives you trouble just to move out on a double, and you don't let it trouble your brain, cause away goes trouble down the drain. 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

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And I throw my cellular device in the water.

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She will save herself this time. And in fact, tonight, she did confirm. The cold never lasts, my darling. It just teaches the heart how to...

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1: Pas op, hè.
2: Aha, daar is de ritwinnaar. Eerste Belgische ritzege, Tim Merlier.
3: Would you say that this one is the victory of experience? You timed it perfectly.
4: Oh, perfectly, I don't know, because I lost my sprint. We don't know hoe far it was. But yeah, it was a mess to be in position. But I make it, thanks to the team for it. Great work of them. And yeah, after all the work 2 days ago and today, we were the only team with Alpecin who were riding to take the breakaway back. So I'm happy. Yeah, it's not another team who win.
3: It was indeed pretty hectic. How did you time your effort? How did you work? Did you have your eyes on Jasper, your eyes on your rivals?
4: Yeah, long time I can't follow Jasper, lost him. And then I say, yeah, I'm like in the casino. They box me away everywhere, so I need to go back to Jasper. And then I got a bit more space, time to give the legs a bit of air. But then in the last like 600 meters again, they were again boxing. So I told to myself, no, we're gonna fight till the finish. And to Jasper. And then I got a bit more space, time to give the legs a bit of air. But then in the last like 600 meters again, they were again boxing. So